Thing on the enforce, lit up the city when I got a torch. I went and got it, I didn't have a choice. I'm from the dirty, we took the north. Step on the, I can't show no remorse. Straight in the streets when I jump out the porch. Yeah, Mrs. Trendsetter, whatever she do, they bite. I like take it down and then I get up out of it. I'm like,

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1: Mariah the Scientist and Cali Uchis, Is It a Crime? It's coming up for you in less than 4 minutes. Roxy Romeo, keeping those good vibes going on your Sunday night. I love this song. 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
1: 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Details coming up for you after Grant and Burna Boy. WGFT is next. But first, let's get into Brent Faiyaz now with Butterflies.

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1: Keeping you relevant Sunday night. You're hanging out with your girl, Roxy Romeo. 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Going to kick things off with Johnny Venus, I Want You Back. Also, Boss Man, D-Lo, Emotion Party, and the late Pop Smoke with The Woo. 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We have a chance for you to sail away on a 5-day Caribbean cruise. You plus 3 friends. 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So make sure you head over to our website, iHeart.com, on the contest page right now, and enter before it is too late.
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1: 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I'm Roxy Romeo. 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
1: Well, Kamala Harris is back and she is speaking out. She had some choice words for the Supreme Court. I will fill you in coming up in just a few minutes. I'm Roxy Romeo. First, let's get into Don Toliver now with E85.

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1: Kendrick and SZA with Luther is coming up for you in less than 3 minutes. I'm Roxy Romeo. First, let's get into Chris Brown now with Residuals. Happy Sunday.

0: 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I'm Roxy Romeo, and I want to hear from you. 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
1: Hey, it's Ariel early on this Monday morning. I mean, the tippy top of this thing. Got Billy Gang headed in your direction, throwing it back with some Mario as well. Plus, if you

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1: 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What's up, it's Ariel with you on this Monday morning. Some music you may have missed because basically Drake took over. We'll talk in three more songs that includes Junior Choi next.

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1: Ring, ring. Who's that? It's a 9-1-0 number, so you know it.

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1: 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This is Drizzy Drake.
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0: 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What's up? It's Ariel. This morning, you can listen to The Breakfast Club. The best of the best is on The Breakfast Club right here on Real 105.1.
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1: Hey, it's Ariel with you on this Monday morning. Still got Belly Gang and Miguel headed your way, plus details on your final week to win $1,000. Keep listening. Those keywords start at 9 a.m., but we'll talk more about that next. In the meantime, Johnny Venus, thanks for listening.

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1: Jackson's number one for hip-hop and R&B, Real 105.1. Early on a Monday morning, but together we could get you $1,000 by the end of today. What's up? It's Ariel. 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

Real 105.1, Jackson's number one for hip-hop and R&B. What's up, it's Ariel with you on this Monday morning. What would you say if your coworker became AI?

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What's up? 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

Real 105.1. What's up? It's Ariel with you on this Monday morning. May is Mental Health Awareness Month, but for me, that's not enough. Let me tell you what else we could be doing in two more songs. Drake is next.

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What's up? Your favorite cousin on your frequency, Ariel. Shout out to the fam on Capitol Street, the County Line Road. Thank you so much for rolling with Jackson's number one for hip hop and R&B, Real 105.1.

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1: 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Ooh, yeah. 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
1: Good Monday morning. What's up? It's Ariel. Still got Baby Keem and Pretty Ricky headed in your direction. Your chance to win $1,000 is coming up in just a few hours. 9 a.m. is closer than you think. Hey, by the way, if you love scary movies and you ain't waiting till spooky season, I got one that you need to watch. We'll talk more next. Right now, Don Tolliver.

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9: Well, good Monday morning. We're starting off with some patchy fog that should lift by mid-morning. And after that, we'll see partly sunny skies for the rest of the day. Temperatures quite warm into the upper 80s, but the humidity is so high, it'll feel more so like 90 degrees or the low 90s. A few spotty showers and a rogue thunderstorm is possible come this afternoon and evening. We'll start off tomorrow warm into low 70s. I'm meteorologist Megan Hanna with Storm Team 12, exclusive local station for Live Powerball and Mega Million Drawings.
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2: Hello, who's this?
3: Yo, Smooth Jazz from the Port. What up, Breakfast Club?
2: Smooth Jazz, morning. What's up? Get it off your chest.
3: Yeah, man. I wanted to talk about this Drake album. Now, I'm going to first off by starting by saying I'm not a Drake fan, but I like good hip-hop. I like good music. And from what I got from the three albums is that he pretty much gave three different stages of him. And, like, I've always said I like So Far Gone Drake. You feel me? Mm-hmm. Anything after that, I ain't really too much of a fan of him. He got some hits here and there and stuff, but the only thing I really liked about, you know, these three albums is the club bangers that he had on that last CD. That Cheetah Print is funny as hell. It's one of my favorite ones, though. I ain't gonna lie.
4: Can I ask you a question? You got any homeboys that rap?
3: That rap?
4: Yeah.
3: Yeah, for sure.
4: I bet you don't listen to none of their music, but you listen to three Drake albums this weekend. I bet you whenever they send you something, you be like, man, I ain't got time for it. You know what I'm saying?
3: Nah. Yo, shout out to my dog, Bamboo Body. He got good music out.
5: Bamboo Body.
4: Okay.
3: Bamboo Body. He from Baltimore, I believe.
4: You don't even know where
3: but he grew up in. He grew up in the port, yo. He grew up in the port city, Wilmington, North Carolina. You know what I mean? We all stand on that for real. It's a lot of homies. Fofo Go Loco, he's from the Port City. I listen to his music too. You know what I mean? Like, I support for real.
4: I hope so, because there's a lot of y'all out there that listen to three Drake albums this weekend but won't never listen to one song your homeboy sent you.
2: Why okay? I gotta be that? Like, if Kendrick got the album, you would be like, yo, why are you
5: listening? If he dropped three albums, he would have already dissected all of them.
4: I listen to one Drake album.
2: There's a lot of Drake fans.
4: I would listen to three Kendrick albums if he dropped. I don't have that kind of time.
2: There's a lot of Drake fans out there. Like, when Chris Brown dropped that double album, it was like 36, 37, 40 songs.
4: They still ain't listen to it. He just did that last week, and you still ain't get through.
5: I am because I'm still listening to the 45 track albums, the two ones before that he dropped.
2: But there's a lot of Drake fans out there. Like, you don't think OVO Eli up here didn't listen to every Drake song?
5: He probably know every song on every album.
4: Did he go to
5: Toronto? Word.
4: He don't have no kids.
5: Yeah, he did. He went to Toronto.
4: He's a young man with really no life.
2: Damn,
4: Drake is his life. His Instagram page is OVO Eli. He has no life.
2: Did he get back from Toronto yet?
5: I don't know. He met Drake, though.
2: He did meet Drake?
5: Yes, he did.
4: We don't know that for sure.
5: He told us he did. Met Drake? He wouldn't lie.
4: He didn't tell us anything yet. He didn't tell us that. Somebody told me that, and I told y'all.
5: No, you ain't tell me that.
4: I did tell you that last week. I read you the text verbatim. Crazy girl.
2: I wonder what he said to Drake. I wonder what happened. Like, you know, anyway, get it off your chest. 800-585-1051. If you need to vent, hit us up now. It's The Breakfast Club. Good morning.
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13: Well, you're still going to find that the left lane is closed on eastbound 20. That's between Flowers and Edwards for construction work. Right now, traffic moving pretty good on 20 eastbound. Clinton to Jackson is just under 10 minutes. The 20 westbound drive, Brandon to Jackson, you're looking at just over 10 minutes. And eastbound 20 from 220 to Pearl in Klunstack, just over a 5-minute ride. I'm Alan Beebe, Time Saver Traffic.
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39: You was watching a movie the other day, and you seen the dog on TV. You thought it was the radio, but it wasn't. It was TV. The dog is everywhere.

0: 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You know these can't f- with my jewelry. 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
1: Let's go.
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0: So, about last night. Here's how it went down.
1: Yo, it's Way Up with Angela Yee, and I'm here with Fred Mwanga Gahanga. And hey, what did you do over the weekend?
2: So, one of my sons is, he's on the track team, mm-hmm. and so he's going to be running on kind of like the biggest meet of the season. So, we spend most of the weekend at the track.
1: Oh, that's cute. And it was nice out.
2: Yeah, it was good.
1: That's
2: play.
1: A nice track day.
2: Yeah.
1: You're a track dad.
2: I guess I am now, yeah.
1: Well, I was catching up on TV, so of course I was watching Your Neighbors and Friends.
2: Okay.
1: Which, do you watch that show?
2: No, I don't.
1: It's so good. You need to watch it.
2: Okay.
1: On Apple. Why are you looking like you don't believe it?
2: No, I do. I think
1: you would like it.
2: Okay, I will.
1: It's really good. And I'm trying to figure out where this is going to go. But I also have started watching Half Man. Now, this show is on HBO Max.
2: One.
1: And it's from the creator of Baby Reindeer, right, so you know it's weird.
2: Right. I saw the commercials for that.
1: So what the show is about is it's two brothers. Their moms are lesbians and are together, so that's how they're brothers.
2: Okay.
1: And it's a series of flashbacks of how their relationship got to where it is. Today, and so you get to see, like, as they're in high school, one of them is extremely violent. Like, he comes home from jail and gets back in school with his brother. His brother's like petrified of him.
2: Okay.
1: They have to share a room too.
2: Oh wow.
1: Yeah, so there's a lot going on, and if you watched Baby Reindeer, you can imagine that this is equally.
2: Yeah, I can imagine.
1: But you know, I like stuff like this.
2: Crazy stuff.
1: Yeah, I like stuff like this.
2: Yeah.
1: So if anybody's watched, obviously I haven't finished it. It's on Max, so it comes on every single week. But yeah, definitely okay. Something to check out.
2: How many episodes in are you on this?
1: I only saw one episode. It's a 6-part drama series.
2: And you think it's worth it to go see it?
1: Let me see. I'm trying to see how often these come out. Because I don't know what they're up to right now. But yes, I think it's worth watching.
2: Okay, I'll check
1: you'll
2: it
1: be,
2: out.
1: Yeah. Hopefully you're okay with certain things. But that's all I have to say.
2: I'll try.
1: And I will say, don't be like getting it in with your wife while it's on. Because it'll make you go down. Like, make you be like, ew. All right, well anyway, when we come back, tell us a secret.
2: All right.
1: Maybe you filmed something that nobody's ever had a chance to see. 800-292-5150. What are your little secret things that you have going on? It's a no judgment zone.
2: Absolutely, no judgment whatsoever.
1: Imagine owning media takeout, cheat and all of that. You hear and see
2: everything.
1: You're numb to it.
2: Yeah.
1: Right, so we're not going to judge you. 800-292-5150, whatever secret that you have, we are here to listen. 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
26: We're setting up for a muggy and hot Monday afternoon. Temperatures will top off into the upper 80s with high humidity levels. Feels like temperatures could be near 90 degrees or the low 90s. We'll have a mix of sun and clouds throughout the afternoon and a 20% chance of rain. A few pop-up showers or a rogue thunderstorm is most possible south of Interstate 20 late this afternoon into the early evening hours. I'm meteorologist Megan Hill with Storm Team 12, exclusive local station for live Powerball and Mega Million drawings.
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16: We're setting up for a muggy and hot Monday afternoon. Temperatures will top off into the upper 80s with high humidity levels. Feels like temperatures could be near 90 degrees or the low 90s. We'll have a mix of sun and clouds throughout the afternoon and a 20% chance of rain. A few pop-up showers or a rogue thunderstorm is most possible south of Interstate 20 late this afternoon into the early evening hours. I'm meteorologist Megan Hanna with Storm Team 12, exclusive local station for live Powerball and Mega Million drawings.
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1: 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Now back!
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4: Crews are doing striping work on Highway 80 between Airport Road and Highway 468. Road work continues on I-20 in both directions between Edwards and Flowers. Also, crews are clearing the right-of-way on I-55 South between Cunningham Street and Highway 27. If you see traffic problems, dial pound 250, keyword Mississippi traffic. I'm Lisa Pake with Time Saver Traffic.
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18: We're setting up for a muggy and hot Monday afternoon. Temperatures will top off into the upper 80s with high humidity levels. Feels like temperatures could be near 90 degrees or the low 90s. We'll have a mix of sun and clouds throughout the afternoon and a 20% chance of rain. A few pop-up showers or a rogue thunderstorm is most possible south of Interstate 20 late this afternoon into the early evening hours. I'm meteorologist Megan Hanna with Storm Team 12, exclusive local station for Live Powerball and Mega Million Drawings.
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5: In Simpson County, watch for road work on East Street at Highway 49. Road work continues in both directions of I-20 between Edwards and Flowers. Crews are resurfacing in the right lane east on Highway 80 between Wiggins Road and Terry Road. And also, crews are clearing the right-of-way south on I-55 near Cunningham Street.
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1: 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Now back!
2: 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We up with Angela Yee is on.

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21: We're setting up for a muggy and hot Monday afternoon. Temperatures will top off into the upper 80s with high humidity levels. Feels like temperatures could be near 90 degrees or the low 90s. We'll have a mix of sun and clouds throughout the afternoon and a 20% chance of rain. A few pop-up showers or or rogue thunderstorm is most possible south of Interstate 20 late this afternoon into the early evening hours. I'm meteorologist Megan Hanna with Storm Team 12, exclusive local station for Live Powerball and Mega Million Drawings.
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21: We're setting up for a muggy and hot Monday afternoon. Temperatures will top off into the upper 80s with high humidity levels. Feels like temperatures could be near 90 degrees or the low 90s. We'll have a mix of sun and clouds throughout the afternoon and a 20% chance of rain. A few pop-up showers or a rogue thunderstorm is most possible south of Interstate 20 late this afternoon into the early evening hours. I'm meteorologist Megan Hanna with Storm Team 12, exclusive local station for live Powerball and Mega Million drawings.
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This is the last week to win a grand, man. 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

0: One. Welcome to the Big Joe Show. Good afternoon. I am your ride along Joe King, checking in with you on this marvelous Monday afternoon. 18th day of May. What it do, Jackson and surrounding areas? Today is International Museum Day. It's always a great day to visit a museum, man. You know, especially your local museums. I know summertime travel is right around the corner. If you're traveling in a city, especially major cities, man, visit their museums. Like that, I feel like that should be something you should go do, man. Like for real, for real. And speaking of museums, there's a great exhibit here at the Jackson Museum, man. I'll tell you more about that coming up later in the show. Give you something to do this weekend, maybe, right? Anyway, if you need some extra cash, we got some we're giving away. This is the last week we're doing it. If you missed the keyword at the top of the hour, I'll repeat it after the break when you hear it this time. Make sure you go to real1051.com and enter it for your chance to win that money.
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12: We're setting up for a muggy and hot Monday afternoon. Temperatures will top off into the upper 80s with high humidity levels. Feels like temperatures could be near 90 degrees or the low 90s. We'll have a mix of sun and clouds throughout the afternoon and a 20% chance of rain. A few pop-up showers or a rogue thunderstorm is most possible south of Interstate 20 late this afternoon into the early evening hours. I'm meteorologist Megan Hanna with Storm Team 12, exclusive local station for live Powerball and Mega Million drawings.
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Coming up in two songs, I run down the percentages. 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
1: Online at real1051.com. Talk back topic. Who is the cheapest person you know, and what is the cheapest thing that you've ever seen them do? Brianna said she had a friend coming up, and they would invite her over to sleepovers, but she would always have to bring her own snacks. With that being said, her dad was a super high-powered lawyer, and her mom was like the highest-paid scientist at a company in their city. Trying to keep that bread, man. Listen, if you want to come over, you got to bring your own snacks, all right? What about you? Who is the cheapest person you know, and what is the cheapest thing you've ever seen them do? 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

Waking you up with the Breakfast Club. We are Jackson's number one for hip hop and R&B, Real 105.1. Got $1,000 up for grabs right now. If you heard it, all you have to do is go to the website, real1051.com, enter that keyword on the website for your chance to win that money. Remember, this is the last week to win that bread, so make sure you're listening daily, Monday through Friday, 9 to 5. We're dropping off their keywords 9 times a day. And you know what? If you missed that keyword, don't worry. I'll repeat it later this hour. Right.

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Got birthday shouts coming up in just a few. 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

0: Music, Boss Man, D-Lo, Motion Party. We are Jackson's number one for hip-hop and R&B, Real 105.1, Joe King, rolling with you inside the Big Joe Show. Got Don Tolliver, E85 on the way, plus I got the 5 o'clock block party coming up. So, I don't know if y'all saw this post with David Banner. He's actually sparking a major debate after sharing his thoughts on Martin Luther King Jr., saying that he believes Dr. King did not like himself by the time he died, and arguing that integration ended up being one of the worst things that happened to black people. According to Banner, many black communities lost economic power, unity, and self-sufficiency after integration, leading to what he feels was a long-term decline in ownership and community structure. He also spoke about what he believes was the illusion sold to black Americans, saying that it's just harsh realizing we've been duped. Now, there were some people who agreed with Banner, and of course, there were some people that disagreed with Banner. I can read some of the things in there. You know, I feel like, you know, as far as the economic power, the self-sufficiency, yeah. And, you know, that's, but I mean, I feel like we could do that even though we are integrated. I feel like we still could do that. We just, you know, because there are a lot of communities within in certain cities and towns, they still have that self-sufficiency, you know. But again, I don't get mad at a person because of what they believe. You know, there are some people that don't believe the world is round. You know, there are some people that believe the moon landing was faked. To me, that's not even for me to be frustrated with you or angry with you about your belief. I mean, we live in a world where we can believe what we want to believe, right? So yeah, I'm with what you with. Just don't mean I believe it with you, brother. Anyway, I got another chance to win a grand coming up. We are Real 105.1.
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Shame, ladies, do your thing. Just make sure you ahead of the game. You know, Missy still super duper, but Prince couldn't get me change my name. Papa, Hooter can't tell you slave again. 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Picture black saying.